0: call letters are WRYU. I am Beautiful
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It has been Scott's and the Brewers. Well, they just continue to just roll. Last night, Kyle Harrison on the mound for the Brewers. And let's see, he matched his season high, 12 strikeouts, allowed just one run over 5 2/3 innings. And even though former teammates, or former Brewer, I should say, Willy Adames snapped his scoreless streak with a solo shot, the Brewers never really lost control last night. Jake Bauer set the tone early with a three-run homer in the first, and the Brewers added plenty of insurance late. Christian Yelich and Jackson Chourio helped spark a four-run eighth inning as Milwaukee pulled away for an 8-3 win, moving a season-high 16 games over 500. For Kyle Harrison, this just kind of dominant breakout season continues. Game 3 of Brewers and Giants. That series tonight's at American Family Field, 6:40, first pitch.

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And 101.3.

0: A new rock talk all about Peter Frampton is in the works. We've got a trailer that has just been released. We'll play part of that for you here in less than 15 minutes to get you ready for an all-new Frampton doc. Hang tight.
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0: It is Ben Scottson. A new documentary about Peter Frampton is on the way, and we've got our first preview. Now, this trailer for Frampton is the title, has been released, and it features rare archival footage, classic performance clips, and interviews with fellow rock legends, including Ringo Starr, Sheryl Crow, Tom Morello, Alice Cooper, Roger Daltrey, and many, many more. Let's hear a little bit of that trailer.
1: He was the guy on the rocket that was going where no other rocket had gone.
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5: He used to play and get our clothes torn off, and they'd just climb in through the windows. It was fine for a couple of years.
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0: Comparisons to Taylor Swift. Yeah, Peter Frampton. This documentary, again, is simply called Frampton, and it explores his incredible rise following the blockbuster success of Frampton Comes Alive in 1976. This will premiere this week at the Tribeca Festival in New York City. Then hopefully in a streaming service near all of us soon.

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2: Montag, Lieben, Glauben, Globen.

Believe it or not, the Osbournes may become an animated series. The cartoon Osbournes could be on the way. Well, I've got details on that for you here in about 13 minutes. It is Ben Scott

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As we continue to do our thing together, we appreciate you hanging out. It has been Scott's, and hard to believe, but next year marks 25 years since the Osbournes debuted on MTV, and they gave us all a front row seats into the chaos inside their home. Now, Sharon and Jack Osbourne say they're talking with a company about turning the Osbournes into an animated series. They believe it could introduce a whole new generation to Ozzy and the family. Jack says the original show found a new audience since it started being distributed again, while Sharon says keeping Ozzy's legacy alive remains a top priority. Now, my question is, would this be a kid-themed cartoon or an adult-themed cartoon? Makes one wonder, right? Because there was plenty of bleeps, if you will, during the Osbournes run on MTV. But regardless, introducing Ozzy to the next generation would be awesome. We'll see if this cartoon comes to fruition.

In the beginning, a guy named Les Paul picked up a guitar, and we sort of took it from there. The Rockin' Bass, classic rock. 93.9 Singerberg and 101.3 West Bend.

Paul McCartney reflecting on retirement. Does he think he'll ever just hang up the microphone, if you will? We'll let you know what Paul said here in about 15 minutes. It has been

0: Said here in about 15 minutes, it is Ben Scott.
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Ben Scott, so one Paul McCartney will turn 84 years young here on June the 18th, and he's not exactly slowing down. The former Beatle has just released a new album called The Boys of Dungeon Lane and wrapped up his most recent tour back in November. Now, in a new interview with NME, McCartney was asked the question that always seems to follow legendary artists at this stage in their career: when or will you finally call it a career? Paul's answer, basically, he doesn't know. McCartney said he never really thinks in terms of retirements, even recalling how when he was 50, his manager floated the idea and he thought, nah, not happening. He added that every generation thinks the one before it is too old. But the music and the audiences, they just keep going. And for McCartney, it still comes back to songwriting. He said there's real creative satisfaction in sitting down with the guitar and starting from nothing and suddenly ending up with a finished tune. That magic feeling, as he calls it, is still very much alive. So from those comments, I don't think Paul McCartney hanging it up anytime soon. Gotta love his kind of love for music and songwriting. It's still alive at, well, he'll be 84 coming up on June the 18th.

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Hey, hey, happy Wednesday, my friends. A hump day has arrived. Making our way through another grueling work week across America's dairylands. It has been Scott hanging out, and the Brewers continued to roll. Last night, Kyle Harrison took the mound. We'll recap Giants and Brewers in about 12 minutes.

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It has been Scott's and the Brewers. Well, they just continue to just roll. Last night, Kyle Harrison on the mound for the Brewers. And let's see, he matched his season high, 12 strikeouts, allowed just one run over 5 2/3 innings. And even though former teammates, or former Brewer, I should say, Willy Adames snapped his scoreless streak with a solo shot, the Brewers never really lost control last night. Jake Bauer set the tone early with a three-run homer in the first, and the Brewers added plenty of insurance late. Christian Yelich and Jackson Chourio helped spark a four-run eighth inning as Milwaukee pulled away for an 8-3 win, moving a season-high 16 games over 500. For Kyle Harrison, this just kind of dominant breakout season continues. Game 3 of Brewers and Giants. That series tonight's at American Family Field, 6:40, first pitch.

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0: A new rock talk all about Peter Frampton is in the works. We've got a trailer that has just been released. We'll play part of that for you here in less than 15 minutes to get you ready for an all-new Frampton doc. Hang tight.
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2: Tonight, expect partly cloudy conditions with a low of 57 and a gentle south wind. Thursday brings mostly sunny skies and a high near 86, with a southwest breeze picking up to 15 miles per hour. Thursday night, anticipate possible showers and thunderstorms, with lows around 66. Friday, prepare for showers and thunderstorms, a high near 81, and potential rainfall up to half an inch. Saturday, there may be morning rain showers, followed by afternoon thunderstorms, but mostly sunny with a high near 83.
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0: It is Ben Scottson. A new documentary about Peter Frampton is on the way, and we've got our first preview. Now, this trailer for Frampton is the title, has been released, and it features rare archival footage, classic performance clips, and interviews with fellow rock legends, including Ringo Starr, Sheryl Crow, Tom Morello, Alice Cooper, Roger Daltrey, and many, many more. Let's hear a little bit of that trailer.
1: He was the guy on the rocket that was going where no other rocket had gone.
2: There was no doubt that the most influential artist at that period of time was Peter Frampton.
3: It was literally the summer of Frampton.
4: These girls went completely apeshit, and he'd become a teenage idol.
5: He used to play and get our clothes torn off, and they just climb in through the windows. It was fine for a couple of years.
4: He was my Taylor Swift.
6: Well, Pete could play, and that's all we've done ever since.
0: Comparisons to Taylor Swift. Yeah, Peter Frampton. This documentary, again, is simply called Frampton, and it explores his incredible rise following the blockbuster success of Frampton Comes Alive in 1976. This will premiere this week at the Tribeca Festival in New York City, then hopefully in a streaming service near all of us soon.

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We rock you.

Believe it or not, so the Osbournes may become an animated series. The cartoon Osbournes could be on the way. Well, I've got details on that for you here in about 13 minutes. It

0: And that for you here in about 13 minutes. It is Ben Scott.
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As we continue to do our thing together, we appreciate you hanging out. It has been Scott's, and hard to believe, but next year marks 25 years since the Osbournes debuted on MTV, and they gave us all a front row seats into the chaos inside their home. Now, Sharon and Jack Osbourne say they're talking with a company about turning the Osbournes into an animated series. They believe it could introduce a whole new generation to Ozzy and the family. Jack says the original show found a new audience since it started being distributed again, while Sharon says keeping Ozzy's legacy alive remains a top priority. Now, my question is, would this be a kid-themed cartoon or an adult-themed cartoon? Makes one wonder, right? Because there was plenty of bleeps, if you will, during the Osbournes run on MTV. But regardless, introducing Ozzy to the next generation would be awesome. We'll see if this cartoon comes to fruition.

Paul McCartney reflecting on retirement. Does he think he'll ever just hang up the microphone, if you will? We'll let you know what Paul said here in about 15 minutes. It is Ben Scott.

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1: 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She's in room 5.
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0: Tonight, expect partly cloudy conditions with a low of 57 and a gentle south wind. Thursday brings mostly sunny skies and a high near 86, with a southwest breeze picking up to 15 miles per hour. Thursday night, anticipate possible showers and thunderstorms, with lows around 66. Friday, prepare for showers and thunderstorms, a high near 81, and potential rainfall up to half an inch. Saturday, there may be morning rain showers, followed by afternoon thunderstorms, but mostly sunny with a high near 83.
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is Ben Scott. So one Paul McCartney will turn 84 years young here on June the 18th, and he's not exactly slowing down. The former Beatle has just released a new album called The Boys of Dungeon Lane and wrapped up his most recent tour back in November. Now, in a new interview with NME, McCartney was asked the question that always seems to follow legendary artists at this stage in their career: when or will you finally call it a career? Paul's answer, basically, he doesn't know. McCartney said he never really thinks in terms of retirements, even recalling how when he was 50, his manager floated the idea and he thought, nah, not happening. He added that every generation thinks the one before it is too old, but the music and the audiences, they just keep going. And for McCartney, it still comes back to songwriting. He said there's real creative satisfaction in sitting down with the guitar and starting from nothing and suddenly ending up with a finished tune. That magic feeling, as he calls it, is still very much alive. So from those comments, I don't think Paul McCartney hanging it up anytime soon. Gotta love his kind of love for music and songwriting. It's still alive at, well, he'll be 84 coming up on June the 18th.

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They paved the way for AC/DC and Van Halen. 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
3: Tonight, expect partly cloudy conditions with a low of 57 and a gentle south wind. Thursday brings mostly sunny skies and a high near 86, with a southwest breeze picking up to 15 miles per hour. Thursday night, anticipate possible showers and thunderstorms with lows around 66. Friday, prepare for showers and thunderstorms, a high near 81, and potential rainfall up to half an inch. Saturday, there may be morning rain showers, followed by afternoon thunderstorms, but mostly sunny with a high near 83.
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0: Tonight, expect partly cloudy conditions with a low of 57 and a gentle south wind. Thursday brings mostly sunny skies and a high near 86, with a southwest breeze picking up to 15 miles per hour. Thursday night, anticipate possible showers and thunderstorms, with lows around 66. Friday, prepare for showers and thunderstorms, a high near 81, and potential rainfall up to half an inch. Saturday, there may be morning rain showers, followed by afternoon thunderstorms, but mostly sunny with a high near 83.
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0: Tonight, expect partly cloudy conditions with a low of 57 and a gentle south wind. Thursday brings mostly sunny skies and a high near 86, with a southwest breeze picking up to 15 miles per hour. Thursday night, anticipate possible showers and thunderstorms, with lows around 66. Friday, prepare for showers and thunderstorms, a high near 81, and potential rainfall up to half an inch. Saturday, there may be morning rain showers, followed by afternoon thunderstorms, but mostly sunny with a high near 83.
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0: Tonight, expect partly cloudy conditions with a low of 57 and a gentle south wind. Thursday brings mostly sunny skies and a high near 86, with a southwest breeze picking up to 15 miles per hour. Thursday night, anticipate possible showers and thunderstorms, with lows around 66. Friday, prepare for showers and thunderstorms, a high near 81, and potential rainfall up to half an inch. Saturday, there may be morning rain showers, followed by afternoon thunderstorms, but mostly sunny with a high near 83.
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0: Tonight, expect partly cloudy conditions with a low of 57 and a gentle south wind. Thursday brings mostly sunny skies and a high near 86, with a southwest breeze picking up to 15 miles per hour. Thursday night, anticipate possible showers and thunderstorms, with lows around 66. Friday, prepare for showers and thunderstorms, a high near 81, and potential rainfall up to half an inch. Saturday, there may be morning rain showers, followed by afternoon thunderstorms, but mostly sunny with a high near 83.
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0: Tonight, expect partly cloudy conditions with a low of 57 and a gentle south wind. Thursday brings mostly sunny skies and a high near 86, with a southwest breeze picking up to 15 miles per hour. Thursday night, anticipate possible showers and thunderstorms, with lows around 66. Friday, prepare for showers and thunderstorms, a high near 81, and potential rainfall up to half an inch. Saturday, there may be morning rain showers, followed by afternoon thunderstorms, but mostly sunny with a high near 83.
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1: Here are your headlines. Police in Wauwatosa are investigating a road rage shooting that happened Tuesday afternoon near Harwood Avenue and Cavanaugh Place. Authorities say a driver in a BMW allegedly fired a gun at a Honda after a failed lane merge near the Harmony Bridge. A bullet passed through the Honda, but no one was injured. No arrests have been made, and the investigation continues. Meanwhile, a crash involving a semi-truck carrying metal beams shut down northbound Interstate 4145 at Silver Spring Drive in Milwaukee. Officials say the truck appeared to strike a wall, causing part of its load to shift and spill. Drivers faced delays exceeding 40 minutes as crews worked to clear the freeway and restack the cargo. In Jefferson County, authorities have recovered the body of a man who disappeared in the Rock River Tuesday afternoon. The search began after the man entered the water near Highway N while boating with another person. Crews suspended operations overnight and resumed yesterday morning before locating the victim yesterday afternoon. His identity has not yet been released pending family notification. And lastly, in West Bend, Officer Kent Vall has been named the 2025 American Legion Officer of the Year by American Legion Post 36. He served with the West Bend Police Department since 1966 and is being recognized for nearly three decades of service, leadership, community involvement, and dedication to public safety. And those are your headlines for Thursday, June 4th.
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1: Here are your headlines. Police in Wauwatosa are investigating a road rage shooting that happened Tuesday afternoon near Harwood Avenue and Cavanaugh Place. Authorities say a driver in a BMW allegedly fired a gun at a Honda after a failed lane merge near the Harmony Bridge. A bullet passed through the Honda, but no one was injured. No arrests have been made, and the investigation continues. Meanwhile, a crash involving a semi-truck carrying metal beam shut down northbound Interstate 4145 at Silver Spring Drive in Milwaukee. Officials say the truck appeared to strike a wall, causing part of its load to shift and spill. Drivers faced delays exceeding 40 minutes as crews worked to clear the freeway and restack the cargo. In Jefferson County, authorities have recovered the body of a man who disappeared in the Rock River Tuesday afternoon. The search began after the man entered the water near Highway N while boating with another person. Crews suspended operations overnight and resumed yesterday morning before locating the victim yesterday afternoon. His identity has not yet been released pending family notification. And lastly, in West Bend, Officer Kent Vall has been named the 2025 American Legion Officer of the Year by American Legion Post 36. He served with the West Bend Police Department since 1966 and is being recognized for nearly three decades of service, leadership, community involvement, and dedication to public safety. And those are your headlines for Thursday, June 4th.
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We rock you. Well, today, the 4th day of June, we are exactly 1 month away from July 4th and America's 250th birthday celebration. That's going to be a great day. Well, today is National Hug Your Cat Day. Meow. National Cheese Day. Pass the cheese, please. National Safe Day. Also, today is National Old Maid Day and National Cognac Day. I remember my old grandma used to serve us cognac with vanilla ice cream. Boy, was that good. Have you had that before? Maybe it's the sweetest thing. Anyway, there you go. WRYU, we rock you.

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4: A wonderful Wednesday across southeast Wisconsin, starting off chilly but warming up nicely, mid-70s this afternoon with wall-to-wall sunshine, and we'll keep things dry with low humidity. And then looking ahead to Thursday, a rapid warm-up, heating up to 88 degrees with a southwesterly breeze, and then tracking some storm chances down the road through the day Friday and into early Saturday before we see a solid finish to the weekend. With your WeatherWatch 12 forecast, I'm meteorologist Jason Dunning.
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WRYU, we rock you. 93.9 Cedarburg and 101.3 West Bend. Weather Watch 12 says look out for a very nice day today. Lots of sunshine, highs in the mid to upper 80s. Winds out of the southwest at 10 to 25. Could see some showers and thunderstorms late tonight, early tomorrow morning, low 65. Sun, clouds, and a chance for scattered showers tomorrow, high 81. Weekend looking good. Saturday, chance for showers. We'll have a high near 80. Sunshine as well. And Sunday, sunshine, high 80. 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

0: Pink Floyd on WRYU, We Rock You. Well, today, National Cheese Day. According to a new survey, 52% of Americans self-identify as cheese-obsessed. Which states eat the most cheese? Now, Wisconsin is not even in the top 10, which I find very hard to believe. But Wyoming ranks number one, followed by Illinois, Alaska, Louisiana, Oregon, Mississippi, Nebraska, Connecticut, Idaho, Maine, and New Mexico. So, like I said, Wisconsin not even in the top 10 for cheese consumption. WRYU, We Rock You.
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2: Here are your headlines. Police in Wauwatosa are investigating a road rage shooting that happened Tuesday afternoon near Harwood Avenue and Cavanaugh Place. Authorities say a driver in a BMW allegedly fired a gun at a Honda after a failed lane merge near the Harmony Bridge. A bullet passed through the Honda, but no one was injured. No arrests have been made, and the investigation continues. Meanwhile, a crash involving a semi-truck carrying metal beams shut down northbound Interstate 4145 at Silver Spring Drive in Milwaukee. Officials say the truck appeared to strike a wall, causing part of its load to shift and spill. Drivers faced delays exceeding 40 minutes as crews worked to clear the freeway and restack the cargo. In Jefferson County, authorities have recovered the body of a man who disappeared in the Rock River Tuesday afternoon. The search began after the man entered the water near Highway N while boating with another person. Crews suspended operations overnight and resumed yesterday morning before locating the victim yesterday afternoon. His identity has not yet been released pending family notification. And lastly, in West Bend, Officer Kent Vall has been named the 2025 American Legion Officer of the Year by American Legion Post 36. He served with the West Bend Police Department since 1966 and is being recognized for nearly three decades of service, leadership, community involvement, and dedication to public safety. And those are your headlines for Thursday, June 4th.
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WYU, we rock you. Wow, what a basketball game last night as the Knicks had quite the comeback and they beat the Spurs to tip off the NBA Finals. The Knicks erased a 14-point team deficit to secure a 105-95 win game one last night in San Antonio. So Knicks are up 1-0. Game two is tomorrow evening in Texas. WYU, we rock you.

0: Ben Turner Overdrive on WRYU. We rock you. Well, this is the weekend for Action in Jackson. Always a good time at Jackson Park. It's tomorrow, Saturday, and Sunday. They've got a big carnival, fish fry, live music, fireworks show Saturday night. So Action in Jackson this weekend. We'll see you there.
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1: A wonderful Wednesday across southeast Wisconsin, starting off chilly but warming up nicely, mid-70s this afternoon with wall-to-wall sunshine, and we'll keep things dry with low humidity. And then looking ahead to Thursday, a rapid warm-up, heating up to 88 degrees with a southwesterly breeze, and then tracking some storm chances down the road through the day Friday and into early Saturday before we see a solid finish to the weekend. With your WeatherWatch 12 forecast, I'm meteorologist Jason Dunning.
2: 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Oh, oh, oh! WRYU.

Fleetwood Mac on WRYU. We rock you up and at them on Thursday morning. WeatherWatch 12 says nice day today. Lots of sunshine. Highs in the mid to upper 80s. Winds out of the southwest at 10 to 20. Could see some showers and thunderstorms late tonight, early tomorrow morning. Low 65. Showers and thunderstorms tomorrow. Partly sunny as well on Friday. High 81. Weekend not looking bad. Maybe a chance for some much needed rain on Saturday. High 85. Sunday partly sunny with a high of 80. WRYU. 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

Well, yesterday would have been Marilyn Monroe's 100th birthday. And the estate of Marilyn Monroe had a big auction yesterday, raised $2.5 million. Wow. So demand very high. WRYU, we.

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1: Here are your headlines. Police in Wauwatosa are investigating a road rage shooting that happened Tuesday afternoon near Harwood Avenue and Cavanaugh Place. Authorities say a driver in a BMW allegedly fired a gun at a Honda after a failed lane merge near the Harmony Bridge. A bullet passed through the Honda, but no one was injured. No arrests have been made, and the investigation continues. Meanwhile, a crash involving a semi-truck carrying metal beams shut down northbound Interstate 4145 at Silver Spring Drive in Milwaukee. Officials say the truck appeared to strike a wall, causing part of its load to shift and spill. Drivers faced delays exceeding 40 minutes as crews worked to clear the freeway and restack the cargo. In Jefferson County, authorities have recovered the body of a man who disappeared in the Rock River Tuesday afternoon. The search began after the man entered the water near Highway N while boating with another person. Crews suspended operations overnight and resumed yesterday morning before locating the victim yesterday afternoon. His identity has not yet been released pending family notification. And lastly, in West Bend, Officer Kent Vall has been named the 2025 American Legion Officer of the Year by American Legion Post 36. He served with the West Bend Police Department since 1966 and is being recognized for nearly three decades of service, leadership, community involvement, and dedication to public safety. And those are your headlines for Thursday, June 4th.
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WYU, we rock you. Well, the Milwaukee Brewers' three-game winning streak is over. Brewers got beat by the Giants yesterday at AmFam Field 1-0. Brewers only had three hits. They went 0-for-6 with runners in scoring position. Brewers and Giants will play again today. First pitch is going to be at 1:10. Come on, Brew Crew. WYU, we rock you.

0: John Mellencamp on WRYU. 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Starts today and runs all day tomorrow and Saturday as well. So lots of great, colorful people. Tickets available at the door for Pride Fest at the Summerfest grounds.
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2: A wonderful Wednesday across southeast Wisconsin, starting off chilly but warming up nicely, mid-70s this afternoon with wall-to-wall sunshine, and we'll keep things dry with low humidity. And then looking ahead to Thursday, a rapid warm-up, heating up to 88 degrees with a southwesterly breeze, and then tracking some storm chances down the road through the day Friday and into early Saturday before we see a solid finish to the weekend. With your WeatherWatch 12 forecast, I'm meteorologist Jason Dunning.
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WRYU, always rocking. 93.9 Cedarburg and 101.3 West Bend. Beautiful day today. Weather Watch 12 says enjoy the sunshine. Highs will be in the mid to upper 80s and winds out of the southwest at 10 to 20. Could see some showers, maybe thunderstorms late tonight, early tomorrow morning. We need the rain, low 65. Showers and thunderstorms are possible tomorrow, along with some sunshine, high 81. And the weekend not looking bad. Chance for shower Saturday, high 85. Sunday, sunny, dry, 80. WRYU, we rock you.

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ZZ Top on WRYU, We Rock You. Welcoming soon from the band Kiss, a new book called Kiss Destroyer, The Definitive Visual History. It's going to give fans a look at the 1976 Destroyer album. Should be pretty cool, out from Kiss October 27th. WRYU, We Rock You.

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WYYU, we rock you. Well, what's this I see? Chicago Bears quarterback Caleb Williams will grace the cover of this year's Madden NFL video game. So Caleb Williams, first time a Chicago Bear has been on the cover of the NFL Madden game. WYYU, we rock you.

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4: Brunson holding it just across midcourt, defended by Vassell. 8 to shoot, right wing, crossover, right elbow, step back, pump fake, leans in, throws it up, and he knocked it down! Jalen Brunson, a ridiculous shot! And the Knicks have a 6-point lead, 38 seconds to go.
3: You heard it all on the Knicks Radio Network. Brunson ended with 30 points despite struggling in the first half as the Knicks stole game one from the Spurs, coming out on top 105-95. Victor Wembanyama was 6 of 21 from the field and ended with 26 points and 12 rebounds. In baseball, the Dodgers shut out the Diamondbacks 7-0 behind Shohei Ohtani, who pitched 6 scoreless innings, had 7 strikeouts, while also recording 3 hits at the plate. His ERA is now .74. The Guardians edged the Yankees 5-4, and the A's held on 5-4 against the Cubs in 10 innings.
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1: A wonderful Wednesday across southeast Wisconsin, starting off chilly but warming up nicely, mid-70s this afternoon with wall-to-wall sunshine, and we'll keep things dry with low humidity. And then looking ahead to Thursday, a rapid warm-up, heating up to 88 degrees with a southwesterly breeze, and then tracking some storm chances down the road through the day Friday and into early Saturday before we see a solid finish to the weekend. With your WeatherWatch 12 forecast, I'm meteorologist Jason Dunning.
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Good morning, Van McNeil. Thursday, June 4th. Now we're cooking with gas. Mid-70s right now at WRYU. Give it a few hours. We'll be in the mid-80s. Get out there and enjoy it.

93.9, 101.3 is WRYU. Speaking of that girl that can sing tonight, Music on Main goes a little country. Maddie Jo, Milwaukee's very own, takes over downtown West Bend. Yeah, Music on Main is back. It's WRYU. We rock you. Jackson Brown.

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0: That's the name of the I named the tick that, Black Betty, the one that was burrowing into me the other day. It's Ram Jam, 93.9 Cedarburg, 101.3 West Bend. It's WRYU, Van McNeil. Yeah, they're like super ticks this year. Bacteria-ridden. I was out disc golfing at Limekiln Park, and after the fact, I was sitting at the table. I was about to get into some French fries. And, you know, like you do, you know, scratching the back of your head. And it's like, what is that bump? Well, I must have a pimple or something. Oh, it wasn't a pimple. I got it out of there. And then, like, where did it go? It started sprinting down my leg, this tick. They are aggressive this year. Check yourself. Check your pets. Watch out for the ticks. You don't need to get got. You don't need that Lyme disease, right? More great classic rock. That's what we need. Black Crowes, Blackfoot, Pink Floyd, Weather Watch 12. How long this awesome weather sticks around? In just 90 seconds. WRYU, we rock you.
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4: Brunson holding it just across midcourt, defended by Vassell. 8 to shoot, right wing, crossover, right elbow, step back, pump fake, leans in, throws it up, and he knocked it down. Jalen Brunson, a ridiculous shot. And the Knicks have a 6-point lead, 38 seconds to go.
3: You heard it all on the Knicks Radio Network. Brunson ended with 30 points despite struggling in the first half as the Knicks stole game one from the Spurs, coming out on top 105-95. Victor Wembanyama was 6 of 21 from the field and ended with 26 points and 12 rebounds. In baseball, the Dodgers shut out the Diamondbacks 7-0 behind Shohei Ohtani, who pitched 6 scoreless innings, had 7 strikeouts, while also recording 3 hits at the plate. His ERA is now .74. The Guardians edged the Yankees 5-4, and the A's held on 5-4 against the Cubs in 10 innings.
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6: Feeling more like summer across southeast Wisconsin? Mid-70s lakeside today, lower 80s inland, tons of sunshine and low humidity. We'll keep things dry today, staying dry through the day on Thursday with temperatures soaring into the upper 80s, closing in on 90 in some neighborhoods. And then Friday, we'll see the chance for multiple rounds of rain and storms. Some of those could be strong, so we'll keep an eye on the forecast for Friday. The weekend shaping up to be pretty quiet. With your WeatherWatch 12 forecast, I'm meteorologist Jason Dunning.
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0: Queen on WRYU, Van McNeil. All right, here we are. Is this the first song you're hearing after the final day of school? Yeah, lots of last days of school around here today. Happy summer. Here we go. Portrait of a Graduate, the Wisconsin Department of Public Instruction. This is a statewide effort defining the knowledge, skills, and mindset of every Wisconsin student's needs. Are they met after high school? You want to get your kiddo involved? Department of Public Instruction's website, Portrait of a Graduate. Congratulations to the class of 2026. More great classic rock. We're back in just a couple of minutes. Foghat, Skid Row, yes, ahead. It's WRYU. We rock you.
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It's WRYU with the temperatures into the 80s today. Yeah, the warmer it gets, the more motorcycles that are out there. Be smart, be safe. 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

0: Yeah, don't be messing around with those thorns. Maybe you're pulling some brush or something. I had a buddy, this was last weekend, he was doing some spring cleaning. Hey, what happened to your legs? Just all tore up, like some buckthorn stuff he was trying to, invasive stuff he was trying to get rid of. Oh, it ate him up. Poison, and every rose has its thorn. 93.9 Cedarburg, 101.3 West Bend is WRYU. Van McNeil. Yeah, as if he were in a horror movie. Like, dude, your legs are bleeding up something horrible. Oh, yeah, the thorns. Yeah, cleaning up the yard a little bit. The thorns obviously won. Be smart. The other thing you got to watch out for right now as things warm up, the bees. The bees are getting aggressive. Don't get stung by the bees. More great classic rock coming your way. Rush, Steely Dan, Bob Seger, and the Silver Bullet Band. Weather Watch 12-2. How long this awesome weather sticks around, for how much longer. It's WRYU. We rock you.
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4: Brunson holding it just across midcourt, defended by Vassell. 8 to shoot, right wing, crossover, right elbow, step back, pump fake, leans in, throws it up, and he knocked it down! Jalen Brunson, a ridiculous shot! And the Knicks have a 6-point lead, 38 seconds to go.
3: You heard it all on the Knicks Radio Network. Brunson ended with 30 points despite struggling in the first half as the Knicks stole game one from the Spurs, coming out on top 105-95. Victor Wembanyama was 6 of 21 from the field and ended with 26 points and 12 rebounds. In baseball, the Dodgers shut out the Diamondbacks 7-0 behind Shohei Ohtani, who pitched 6 scoreless innings, had 7 strikeouts, while also recording 3 hits at the plate. His ERA is now 0.74. The Guardians edged the Yankees 5-4, and the A's held on 5-4 against the Cubs in 10 innings.

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2: Feeling more like summer across southeast Wisconsin? Mid-70s lakeside today, lower 80s inland, tons of sunshine and low humidity. We'll keep things dry today, staying dry through the day on Thursday with temperatures soaring into the upper 80s, closing in on 90 in some neighborhoods. And then Friday, we'll see the chance for multiple rounds of rain and storms. Some of those could be strong, so we'll keep an eye on the forecast for Friday. The weekend shaping up to be pretty quiet. With your WeatherWatch 12 forecast, I'm meteorologist Jason Dunning.
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0: 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That's Journey on WRYU. Van McNeil. Perfect tailgating weather as the Brewers wrap up things with San Francisco. They're about to go at 110. The possibility, and it looks like this may be coming a little closer as the Brewers are investing, women's professional softball, the Athletes Unlimited Softball League. Brewers aren't on Mark Antanasio. Nolan Ryan is an investor. Could we see some professional women's softball around here? I mean, we do love our baseball. Look at all the minor league baseball teams that are around here. The women's softball? Let's go. Come on. You can read more about it online. More great classic rock. Whether you're swinging the bat around, maybe you're swinging the clubs today. Do you sunscreen? Oh, you're going to be lobster when you're done. Yes, ahead. Sammy Hagar, Boston up in 2 minutes at WRYU. We rock you.
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John Mellencamp on WRYU as we approach another school year's end. Some things to talk about, like maybe extending the school year next year to the end of June. Come on, let's go. Oh, yeah, no cell phones next year. Is that what I heard? It's WRYU. We rock you.

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93.9 Cedarburg, 101.3 West Van. It's Tom Petty and the Heartbreakers on WRYU. Van McNeil. Yeah, I'm not joking. As we approach the end of the school year, I thought there was talk for next school year, no more cell phones. I mean, you and I, we survived without all of this technology, and we came out okay, right? Kind of? The more, I don't know, the older I get, the more I am finding that I don't want this thing around me. I know. I will put the phone in the other room.

0: 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What, you need an answer right this second? No. You will wait until I'm ready to respond back to you. In fact, you know what? I'll call you. How about that? Oh, you don't want to? You want to text? Too bad I'm calling. Anyway, push back on technology this summer. I'm telling you, living life like we used to. It ain't that bad. More great classic rock back in a couple of... Yeah, turn up the radio. Come on. Led Zeppelin, Genesis, Judas Priest ahead. It's WRYU. We rock you. I'll get off my soapbox now.
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4: Brunson holding it just across midcourt, defended by Vassell. 8 to shoot, right wing, crossover, right elbow, step back, pump fake, leans in, throws it up, and he knocked it down! Jalen Brunson, a ridiculous shot! And the Knicks have a 6-point lead, 38 seconds to go.
3: You heard it all on the Knicks Radio Network. Brunson ended with 30 points despite struggling in the first half as the Knicks stole game one from the Spurs, coming out on top 105-95. Victor Wembanyama was 6 of 21 from the field and ended with 26 points and 12 rebounds. In baseball, the Dodgers shut out the Diamondbacks 7-0 behind Shohei Ohtani, who pitched 6 scoreless innings, had 7 strikeouts, while also recording 3 hits at the plate. His ERA is now 0.74. The Guardians edged the Yankees 5-4, and the A's held on 5-4 against the Cubs in 10 innings.
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6: Feeling more like summer across southeast Wisconsin? Mid-70s lakeside today, lower 80s inland, tons of sunshine and low humidity. We'll keep things dry today, staying dry through the day on Thursday with temperatures soaring into the upper 80s, closing in on 90 in some neighborhoods. And then Friday, we'll see the chance for multiple rounds of rain and storms. Some of those could be strong, so we'll keep an eye on the forecast for Friday. The weekend shaping up to be pretty quiet. With your WeatherWatch 12 forecast, I'm meteorologist Jason Dunning.

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0: 93.9, 101.3 is WRYU, Van Neal. When the temperatures get up like this, I don't think we are at frying an egg on the sidewalk stage of heat quite yet. I'm sure we'll hit it some point this summer. But yeah, it's warm, climbing into the lower 80s right now at WRYU. We're still climbing. That we ain't finished yet, up into the mid-80s today. Speaking of the sidewalks, it won't be until August, so a couple of months out, but the Museum of Wisconsin Art in West Bend, they are looking for chalk artists, well, artists of all kind, really, the Art and Chalk Fest, August 1st and 2nd. I wonder, the heated up sidewalk, chalk is chalk, right? It's like a dust. It ain't gonna go away. Anyway, the Museum of Wisconsin Art looking for chalk artists. Giddy up. That is August 1st and 2nd for the Chalk Fest. Find out more online. More great classic rock. We're back in 2 minutes. Billy Idol, U2, Nirvana ahead. It's WRYU. We rock you.
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93.9, 101.3 is WRYU. Fun tonight in downtown West Bend, the return, second week of Music on Main. Yeah, it was busy last week in downtown West Bend. Starts up at 5 o'clock. 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

0: Is this weather too hot for you? Well, I've got an idea. It's Pink Floyd, 93.9 Cedarburg, 101.3 West Bend. Is WRYU Van McNeil. Yeah, you're going to have to spend a couple extra bucks, but well worth it to check out one of the greatest hits. It may be the greatest, greatest hits over there at the Milwaukee Public Museum, Stargazing with Pink Floyd. So a few years ago, they did it for the 50th anniversary of Dark Side of the Moon. And they put you in the Dome Theater there, and they played the record, and stars were getting... It was a pretty cool event. And then it went away, and people were wondering, hey, where did that go? That was pretty neat. Let's bring it back. And now, before they move over to the new place, the Milwaukee Guggenheim, as I call it, over by Pfizer. Have you seen that place? The new public museum is going to be amazing. Anyway, last chance this year to check out all of it over there on State Street. But the stargazing part that's in the theater, that'll run too to the end of the year. Thank you, Dr. Sensky. More great classic rock. We're back in a couple. Dylan standing by, AC/DC, Deep Purple, Edgar Winter, and more. It's WRYU. We rock you.
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3: Brunson holding it just across midcourt, defended by Vassell. Eight to shoot, right wing, crossover, right elbow, step back, pump fake, leans in, throws it up, and he knocked it down. Jalen Brunson, a ridiculous shot. And the Knicks have a six-point lead, 38 seconds to go.
2: You heard it all on the Knicks radio network. Brunson ended with 30 points despite struggling in the first half as the Knicks stole game one from the Spurs, coming out on top 105-95. Victor Wembanyama was 6 of 21 from the field and ended with 26 points and 12 rebounds. In baseball, the Dodgers shut out the Diamondbacks 7-0 behind Shohei Ohtani, who pitched six scoreless innings, had seven strikeouts, while also recording three hits at the plate. His ERA is now 0.74. The Guardians edged the Yankees 5-4, and the A's held on 5-4 against the Cubs in 10 innings.
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6: Feeling more like summer across southeast Wisconsin? Mid-70s lakeside today, lower 80s inland, tons of sunshine and low humidity. We'll keep things dry today, staying dry through the day on Thursday with temperatures soaring into the upper 80s, closing in on 90 in some neighborhoods. And then Friday, we'll see the chance for multiple rounds of rain and storms. Some of those could be strong, so we'll keep an eye on the forecast for Friday. The weekend shaping up to be pretty quiet. With your WeatherWatch 12 forecast, I'm meteorologist Jason Dunning.
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Also, your reminder, I mean, did you use mouthwash this morning? 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I think everything on the list is delicious, but what do I know?

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Kick off your Friday with Bill Mitchell. You can always listen to Bill weekday mornings right here. Aerosmith in just a moment and Van Halen after the Sabbath.

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0: I am a little surprised by this today, but let's talk about it. It appears there's somebody out there who doesn't like Eddie Van Halen. Who knew? Jesus and Mary Chain. The Jesus and Mary Chain guitarist, his name is William Reed. Yes, that's a band. Anyway, William Reed said in a recent interview, Eddie Van Halen ruined guitar rock. So who does he think was great? He said Joy Division New Order bassist Peter Hook played better bass riffs throughout his career than anything Eddie Van Halen ever came up with. What? Somebody better check on that dude. I hope he's okay.
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3: The NBA is reportedly investigating the behavior of some Spurs fans who directed comments towards Knicks guard Jalen Brunson during last night's Game 1. Not the only incident involving fans, as the league did say they have given a lifetime ban to the fan that ran on the court during last night's Game 1 and tried to get a selfie with Spurs center Victor Wembanyama. The league said another person connected to the incident was also given a lifetime ban. Dallas Mavericks looking for a head coach, and NBA insider Mark Stein reports the Mavericks have had exploratory internal talks about pursuing Michigan's Dusty May and Duke's John Shire for the Dallas coaching vacancy. Game 2 of the Stanley Cup Final is tonight in Raleigh. Golden Knights and Hurricanes, 8 o'clock Eastern Time. Vegas is up 1-0. Packers gave wide receiver Christian Watson a 4-year extension worth $110 million. Three-way tie at the Memorial. Wyndham Clark, J.J. Spahn, and Tommy Fleetwood lead at 5-under. Phillies lead the Padres in the 7th, 3-2.
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8: Feeling more like summer across southeast Wisconsin? Mid-70s lakeside today, lower 80s inland, tons of sunshine and low humidity. We'll keep things dry today, staying dry through the day on Thursday with temperatures soaring into the upper 80s, closing in on 90 in some neighborhoods. And then Friday, we'll see the chance for multiple rounds of rain and storms. Some of those could be strong, so we'll keep an eye on the forecast for Friday. The weekend shaping up to be pretty quiet. With your WeatherWatch 12 forecast, I'm meteorologist Jason Dunning.
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Yeah, really, we're talking about mouthwash. How do you know when it's working? 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I'm Dylan. 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There's a company that's, you know, fixing that burny, stingy, tingly feeling.

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0: 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Well, when it's burning and tingling. One of the big mouthwash companies has introduced a range of intensities for their mouthwash. 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I was more focused on my face.
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We rock you. Farmers Market downtown Fond du Lac. Is that part of the Saturday plan? I mean, it could be. Police in a moment, Poison coming up, and Nazareth.

0: night. It's a invitation to a party, somebody's, you know, birthday, somebody's baby shower. Scammers are using fake party invites. She opened up the email to see who it's from, and yeah, careful with those right now.
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3: The NBA today announced that they have given a lifetime ban to the fan that ran on the court during last night's game one of the NBA finals. The incident occurred in the fourth quarter, and another person was also given a lifetime ban because they were connected to the incident. On a separate occasion, the NBA is reportedly investigating the behavior of some Spurs fans who were courtside last night and directed comments towards Knicks guard Jalen Brunson. That report from NBA insider Chris Haynes. Game two of the Stanley Cup Final has the Carolina Hurricanes home to the Vegas Golden Knights. Vegas up 1-0, face-off in the best-of-seven series is at 8 o'clock Eastern time. No Aaron Judge for the Yankees today, but they lead the Guardians 2-1 in the ninth. They actually just went final in the Bronx. Yankees a winner. Phillies were a winner against the Padres 6-4. Packers gave wide receiver Christian Watson a four-year extension worth $110 million, $31 million guaranteed. Tommy Fleetwood shares the lead at the Memorial at 5-under par. Rory McIlroy, 8 o'clock Eastern time. No Aaron Judge for the Yankees today, but they lead the Guardians 2-1 in the ninth. They actually just went final in the Bronx. Yankees a winner. Phillies were a winner against the Padres 6-4. Packers gave wide receiver Christian Watson a four-year extension worth $110 million, $31 million guaranteed. Tommy Fleetwood shares the lead at the Memorial at 5-under par. Rory McIlroy.

0: Tomorrow, the high will reach 81 with showers and thunderstorms likely, especially before 2 p.m. Rainfall could total between half and three quarters of an inch. Tomorrow night, we'll see a low of 62 with possible showers and thunderstorms. Saturday brings a high near 86 with a slight chance of showers and thunderstorms before 1 p.m. Sunday, anticipate mostly sunny conditions with a high near 79.
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0: you ever spotted a business and you pass it? I don't know. It's part of your drive to work. It's part of your drive to get the kids, whatever. And every time you pass it, you never see anybody coming in or out of this business. And at first, you feel bad for the owner. You think, oh, I don't know how they're going to make it. And then you realize you've been driving past this business for a year and you never see anybody coming in and out of it. Let me tell you about a huge tunnel and a store in San Diego. We'll get to this more in just a moment.
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so you wouldn't believe this. It's the strangest thing. I pass this business every day, have for more than a year. The lights are always on. It looks like it's open, but nobody ever shops there. 2,000-foot tunnel used to smuggle cocaine from Mexico found underneath a fake store in San Diego. Yeah. So the name of the store in San Diego was called Buy For Less, and it was just a front. Police caught on once they realized that nobody was buying anything from that store. There was never any customers. They discovered 678 packages of cocaine with an estimated street value of $45 million. 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

Get out of the house. Have some fun this weekend for free. Yeah, fish for free. Hit the state parks for free. Hit the trails for free. 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It is this Saturday and this Sunday. All the information about the activities, maps, everything you need to know, DNR.wisconsin.gov. GNR is

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5: Tonight, expect mostly cloudy conditions with a low of 66 and potential showers and thunderstorms after 2 a.m. Tomorrow, the high will reach 81 with showers and thunderstorms likely, especially before 2 p.m. Rainfall could total between half and three quarters of an inch. Tomorrow night, we'll see a low of 62 with possible showers and thunderstorms. Saturday brings a high near 86 with a slight chance of showers and thunderstorms before 1 p.m. Sunday, anticipate mostly sunny conditions with a high near 79.
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Directors Anthony and Joe Russo revealed they're returning to the Marvel Cinematic Universe to Phase Zero with Avengers Doomsday. So Joe emphasizes this is starting over from scratch without leaning on any past storylines. The filmmakers who directed Infinity War and Endgame won't reveal details, but they're saying the idea is the skies broke open. I have no idea what that means, but I can't wait to watch the movie. Do you love the Marvel Universe too?

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new Kiss merch, or you thinking, Dylan, no way, they've released everything. Well, actually, it appears they have not. Kiss have announced Destroyer. It's a visual history book, track by track written descriptions, and it really is a

0: 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Kiss fans, you can look into that if you want to.
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Have you seen any good movies this year? I feel like I have too. Thanks for listening. I'm Dylan. This director said, Hollywood has turned into a flavorless sausage factory. We're going to talk more about this guy in just a moment. That's quite a quote, isn't it?

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Weeknights after 7, you can listen to Ben. Ben is always here then. Europe in just a moment. Led Zeppelin, Tom Petty is next. Thanks for choosing to listen to us. We appreciate it.

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4: Tonight, expect mostly cloudy conditions with a low of 66 and potential showers and thunderstorms after 2 a.m. Tomorrow, the high will reach 81 with showers and thunderstorms likely, especially before 2 p.m. Rainfall could total between half and three quarters of an inch. Tomorrow night, we'll see a low of 62 with possible showers and thunderstorms. Saturday brings a high near 86 with a slight chance of showers and thunderstorms before 1 p.m. Sunday, anticipate mostly sunny conditions with a high near 79.
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Director Quentin Tarantino, you never have to guess what he's thinking, kind of like Ted Nugent, right? They just come out with it, which does save time. Quentin Tarantino says Hollywood has turned into a flavorless sausage factory. He says these days, the entire concept of what is a movie is more inclined to inspire contempt in me than generosity, which is fair enough because by comparison, the movies of the last 6 years make the 80s seem like the 30s. Quentin Tarantino, I wonder what it would be like if we sat him and Ted Nugent down together.

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Taylor Swift praises Paul McCartney's new album that was released last Friday, The Boys of Dungeon Lane. We talked about that a lot. Are you thinking, Dylan, are we talking about Taylor Swift? I love that she took the time to praise Paul McCartney, because that's going to send, she's got legions of fans, right? Maybe that will send them in the Beatles direction if they've never listened. So I don't hate that.

0: Who got Motley Crue to slow down their partying in the 80s? Well, I think there was only one woman that could do that, and her name is Sharon Osbourne. Tommy Lee of the Crue recently said that Sharon Osbourne became fed up with the Crue and their hard partying when they joined Ozzy on the Bark at the Moon tour in 1984. He told the story about Sharon chewing them. You need to slow down. He said she called them out. Loudwire.com has more on that.
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5: Tonight, expect mostly cloudy conditions with a low of 66 and potential showers and thunderstorms after 2 a.m. Tomorrow, the high will reach 81 with showers and thunderstorms likely, especially before 2 p.m. Rainfall could total between half and three quarters of an inch. Tomorrow night, we'll see a low of 62 with possible showers and thunderstorms. Saturday brings a high near 86 with a slight chance of showers and thunderstorms before 1 p.m. Sunday, anticipate mostly sunny conditions with a high near 79.
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44 years ago today, 1982, Poltergeist was released. And 42 years ago today, 1984, the album Born in the USA, The Boss, was released. It contained 7 top 10 singles, I'm on Fire, Glory Days, Dancing in the Dark. It spent 7 weeks at the top of the chart. Just an impressive album.